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Tell me something I don't know, 'cause since I've met you I've seen

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